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1: 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I'm Grace Graber.
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3: 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I called Trinity and I ended up joining based on high credit card bills and high interest rate. And my counselor at Trinity has been great, and Trinity has been helping me to get on the right path of paying off these credit card bills, bringing down the interest rate. 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And now I am finally getting out of credit card debt. So I just want to say thank you, Trinity, for showing me a better and greater path.
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5: This is Carol Platt Liebau for townhall.com. As the 25th anniversary of 9/11 approaches, New York Governor Kathy Hochul is among the leftist Democrats who seem to have learned nothing and forgotten everything. Last week, Hochul visited the Islamic Cultural Center School of New York, whose imam blamed Jews for destroying the World Trade Center after the 9/11 attacks. What's more, Hochul appeared wearing a hijab. Perhaps she thought she was just respecting a religious tradition. But she's dangerously misguided. The hijab is a symbol of female submission, reflecting the view that women's bodies are sinful and must be covered lest men be tempted. Our Constitution protects religious liberty, so Muslim women are free to wear hijabs. But it's ironic and outrageous that left-wing women, who accuse conservatives of plotting a real-life Handmaid's Tale, embrace a symbol of the very female oppression they claim to fear.
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11: Larry Elder here, the sage from South Central, the prince of Pico Union, the czar of common sense, the great Eldersky, Don Lorenzo. Welcome to the program. No victocrats allowed because we've got a country to save. So let's get her teed up!
12: Do you want to play rock? 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
13: What the hell's going on?
14: That's a bingo.
15: You can't succeed without teeth.
11: Mariota here. I'm going to be away today. Carl Jackson will be sitting in for me. Beat him up. Hurt him. Make him feel pain.
16: Thank you, Larry Elder. Appreciate you, man. I always appreciate sitting behind the microphone of Larry Elder. I see we have a caller from Hawaii. If you will hang on, I promise you I will get to you after my guest. You're calling from a long ways away. I really do want to get to you. Tay, I believe, is the name. I hope I'm pronouncing that correctly. But I want to make sure that I get to your call. But I do have to go to my guest, John Lott. John Lott, you guys know him, crimeresearch.org, author of More Guns, Less Crime. And John is, he's a prolific writer, still writing columns constantly to debunk some of this nonsense that Democrats constantly and these lefties constantly put out that are making the streets more dangerous. And John has written several articles recently, but there's a couple that I'd like to focus on. John, welcome to the program. First off, I appreciate you joining me, man.
17: Oh, it's great to talk to you. Despite Larry's urging, I'll try to be gentle on you.
16: I appreciate that. I appreciate that. Okay, so, all right. Going back to a column that you wrote, this was actually last month, but I think this stuff is timeless given what we're doing.

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2: Alrighty, now let's check it out in sports with my good friend Brock Palmbush.
7: With a look at sports, I'm Brock Palmbush. In Major League Baseball, a full schedule last night. American League winners included Tampa Bay, Cleveland, and Seattle. National League winners included Miami, Milwaukee, and Colorado. Also in baseball, Stan Kroenke, who owns the NBA's Denver Nuggets, the NHL's Colorado Avalanche, and the NFL's Los Angeles Rams, has agreed to buy the Los Angeles Angels from longtime owner Artie Moreno yesterday. The reported price tag is $4 billion. That's a new record for Major League Baseball team. The sale is expected to be closed and approved early next year. At the U.S. Open in New York, rain delayed action throughout the day. In fact, 7 first-round men's matches didn't even get on court. But Coco Gauff, Elena Rybakina, and Madison Keys all won on the women's side. For the men, top seed Alexander Zverev survived a 5-setter in almost 5 hours to advance. That's a look at sports. Back to you, Steve.
2: $4 billion for a franchise that's been terrible for 20 years for the most part.
7: Pretty much, yeah.
2: So what does that make the Yankees worth?
7: More than
2: that. $20 billion? I mean, honestly.
7: Dodgers are worth more than that, I believe.
2: Well, they better be.
7: Yeah.
2: They've got payroll. Yeah. Serious payroll they got to make, right? Otani and all that, right?
7: Yeah. So, yeah, Stan Kroenke now is going to own a team in all four major sports. The Avalanche, the Nuggets, the Rams, and now the Angels, which, as mentioned, will very likely be approved and closed early next year.
2: I met Stan a couple times.
7: You did?
2: I did.
7: Wow.
2: Yeah, he owned the Outdoor Channel, where I made outdoor programming for 25 years.
7: All right.
2: Yeah. He's from Colorado.
7: Right, which makes sense that he owns the Avalanche and the Nuggets.
2: And the Outdoor Channel was based in Colorado after he bought it. So there you go. I've met a handful of billionaires in my life. Not me, Brock, but
7: not yet anyway.
2: Well, I got a lot of work to do. A lot of work to do. Anyhow, thank you, Brock.
7: Mm-hmm.
2: All right. In the next hour, this is really important. We have a fat ball update. Fat balls. the Wednesday update. This is
7: now
2: really
7: we're getting
2: important.
7: To the important stuff, Steve.
2: Exactly. Fat balls. And people are going, what is that? I can't tell you. You just got to see it. This, my friends, is Daybreak.